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0: 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Thank you for staying with us. And we'll see you on the next edition of Game HR.
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1: 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Mm-hmm. 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

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This is TRL. The Rockin' Life. 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
2: 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Yes, you're still listening to Powder Room with me, Dewi Hanafi, all the way up till 1 p.m. Setelah kita bahas yang agak-agak bikin mikir ya, dan mungkin langsung kepikiran dari sekarang, oke deh besok gue punya rencana apa ya, udah harus nyiapin bajunya dari sekarang daripada pagi-pagi merasa I have nothing to wear. 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New music, new collabs, and all the latest moves from the girls. Let's see what we scouted this week. This is the Girl Scout. Abis ini akan ada satu berita dari Taylor Swift soal single terbarunya. Don't go anywhere.
1: Hold on tight.
0: 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You are listening to TRL. 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
1: 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Dewi Hanafi di Powder Room, but that's all the time we have for today. 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Dan jangan lupa, your zodiac is fun, but your personal style is always your own. 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I'll see you next time. This is Powder Room. Stay safe, stay sane, and let's have a rockin' day. Bye, girls.
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This is TRL. The Rockin' Life. Where everyone can be a rock star.

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This is TRL. The Rockin' Life, where everyone can be a rock star.

arts is never just about what we see, but also the ideas, perspectives, and conversations behind it. 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

0: 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The Rockin' Life. 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

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Di hari Sabtu 26 September lo itu harus ke Savaya, cause di sana itu ada DJ Stefan Buzin. 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Mrs.

0: 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But you don't want to end up here, right? 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

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No rights in sights, just red hats, green jackets, blue moons, and politicians turn yellow. First they came for the blacks and the reds, now the browns, collected up like trash in the streets of not in my city, USA. The revolution will be televised, televised, televised, televised, televised, televised, televised, televised, televised. The revolution will be televised.

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arts is never just about what we see, but also the ideas, perspectives, and conversations behind it. 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

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The Rockin' Life. 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